Brad and Bobby B on the guitar. Yeah, that was a song I wrote a while ago, when I didn't get to talk to my best friend. Well, I just bought a new guitar, and I didn't have the chance to talk to my best friend much because I was away a lot. So I wrote that kind of for her, and I've got all my girls. So I don't know where my girls are at all, over there somewhere. Yeah, you need to listen to my best friend as well. You need to listen to my girl, Julia Ashby. You need to listen to her music. I'm serious. 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

0: Oh.
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0: Shut up, Amy. 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
1: All right, baby.

Jones, are there here? How many males are there? How many are young, free, and single? Okay, well, send your applications to my personal assistant, since I'm young, free, and single myself. Anyway, this is not for the men, this is for the women.

0: Selma.
1: Hello. Hello. Hello.
0: Oh, there you are. Hi. 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I don't speak Japanese. This next song, yes. Hello. Thank you. Thank you. This next song is one of my very favorite ballads, and it's very romantic. I'm not going to say anymore.

This next song was my very first big hit record in America, and I believe that it was one of my first hit records in Japan, so maybe you'll remember this one.

0: This next song
1: is about
0: 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And I only know one word for it in Japanese, and that's uma. Is that right? Horses. And if you can picture wild horses running free, this is what I was thinking about when I recorded this song.

0: Thank you very much. Would you excuse me if I just take off my coat? Excuse me.
1: גם אני, חבר הכנסת שלמה קרעי, מאזין לרדיו סער.
0: Of songs, and I especially like to sing very old songs, so I put together two of my very favorite old ones, and maybe some of you will remember these from a long time ago. Huh?

0: 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Would you excuse me if I have a little sip of water? I'm going to die. Come by. Oh, that's better. Well, I don't know about love is a lie.
1: גם אני, סגית רז, מנהלת ומייסדת עמותת להיות שם, אוטיסטים בדרך לעצמאות, מאזינה לרדיו סער, הרדיו השוויוני.
0: This next song is about a little baby. And any of you who have ever had children, maybe you can remember what it was like when you first held your little baby in your arms.

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Thank you. 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Hello. Help! This next song was... Yes. Stand up. I can't see you. Oh, thank you. This next song was written by an American lady from Nashville, and her name is Dolly Parton. Do we have any Dolly Parton fans here? Yes. Good. Well, this next song, she recorded about 4 years ago, and... okay. I just released it in Japan, and I think if you want to join in this one, clapping your hands and bang your feet on the floor and bang your heads together if you like. Anything you want to do. Here we go. Woo! It's Jolene.

I'd like to ask you to please help me thank my fantastic band and my fantastic girl singers that are playing so well behind me. Woo! Not too much. I would like to introduce you to one gentleman who is leading the orchestra for me. And some of you may recognize him from The Shadows, and he was also in Marvin, Welsh & Farrah. And he wrote this next song for me, and he is my record producer. So would you please give him a nice big hand, John Farrah.

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I would like to thank all of you for being such a warm and friendly audience, and you've made this concert a great pleasure for us. So thank you all very much.

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Yeah? You want to sing with us? All right. And this is especially for you. I have to tell you, this song is very special for people of South America. And we thank you very much for making it special throughout the world. This is called Love of My Life.

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